come with me because you look so fine that I really want to make you mine. I said you look so fine that I really want to make you mine. 4, 5, 6, come on and get your kicks. Now you don't need to

And I touched your face, narcotic mind from lace, Mary Jane. And I called your name like an addicted to cocaine, calls for the stuff you'd rather blame. And I touched your face, narcotic mind from lace.

If I should fall in battle, my brothers who fight by my side, gather my horse and weapons, tell my family how.

we've got here is failure to communicate. Some men you just can't reach. So you get what we had here last week, which is the way he wants.